0: 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So please, just don't let me go.
1: God morgon, klockan har blivit 7.

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Oh, you threw it all away, 'cause you're the devil in disguise. Now would you ever realize the consequences of

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Like round and round, upside down, living my life till your feet on the ground. Then push your hands up in the air.

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1: Radio 3B, en västsvensk kanal.